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1: On a warm summer's evening, on a train bound for nowhere, I met up with a gambler. 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

0: 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It's a class reunion weekend. This hour celebrating the year
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19: A better life with Dr. Sanjay Gupta.
20: People have started using AI for all sorts of things, but I cannot think of an area where the stakes are higher than your health. First of all, I'll tell you this. I know doctors who have cracked some seemingly impossible cases with the help of AI, so it can be a powerful tool. But AI can also hallucinate, provide bad advice, and be just as confident when it does that. If you do decide to plug any personal medical information into one of these chatbots, you should know that while the companies that created them have robust privacy protections in place, they are not bound by HIPAA, like your healthcare provider is. Whatever the advice presented to you, take it with a degree of healthy skepticism. Always get a second opinion. And remember, if you ever experience concerning symptoms, skip the AI consult and head straight to the ER. I'm Dr. Sanjay Gupta, helping you live a better life.
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We got another beautiful day coming our way. Lots of sunshine and a high in the upper 70s. Tears for Fears and Everybody Wants to Rule the World on 96.1 SOX.

0: 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Streaming the Susquehanna Valley's greatest hits. That's Steve Winwood. Higher Love with the Wake Up Crew at 5:17. There's Diane Gray.
1: Hello.
0: My name is Bobby D. Happy Monday morning to you. Hope you had a great weekend weather-wise. I mean, you really can't complain.
1: Oh, stunning.
0: Can't complain at all.
1: No.
0: And the sunshine continues throughout the week, although we have warmer temperatures coming our way. By the end of the week, we'll be in the 90s. Today, we'll enjoy lots of sunshine and we'll climb into the upper 70s. We say, see you, May. Hello, June.
1: Hello,
0: welcome to June 1st.
1: Yeah.
0: Dare Day is today. Like, I dare you.
1: Oh.
0: Dinosaur Day. Don't give up the ship day. Flip a coin day. Do you have a favorite? Heads or tails? Do you? Or do you?
1: No.
0: No, you don't. You don't have a go-to? You
1: just whatever happens.
0: Whatever mood. Whatever mood you're in.
1: At the time, I'll go for it.
0: Barefoot Day is today. Billboard Day. Hazelnut Cake Day. Heimlich Maneuver Day. Nail Polish Day. Olive Day. Pen Pal Day. Skincare Education Day. New Year's Resolution Recommitment Day.
1: Well, it is 6 months later.
0: Wear a Dress Day, Stand for Children Day, World Milk Day is today. Isn't the dairy farmers out traveling around with the milkshake? The milkshakes are on the move.
1: They will be this month, yes.
0: It's June. It's June.
1: Several locations, a lot of grocery stores and
0: it's
1: stuff
0: a good
1: like
0: week
1: that.
0: To have milkshakes.
1: It's always a good week for a
0: That's
1: milkshake.
0: That's true. Yeah, it doesn't really matter.
1: What?
0: Thinking more temperature-wise. Also, today is Oscar the Grouch Day.
1: Oh. Lift up the trash can lid and say hi.
0: Or just come visit Bobby D.
1: But I'm
0: either
1: sure.
0: Or. You'll find Oscar at either place.
1: Very true.
0: Get an early look at the roads coming up next here with John on SOX. Good morning.
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4: An accident free start in York County. No delays. 83 north and southbound are looking good. 30s moving well. 94 and 74, no issues. Lancaster County looking good. 283, 222, and 30. Have fire department activity in Manheim Borough on Pitt Street at Colebrook Street. Then in Lebanon County, we're dealing with fire department activity in Anvil. Right there on West Main Street, 422, right at the Corvette Bar. Had a fire there several years ago, and now we've got one there again, so numerous crews out with that. Harrisburg area, no delays, 83 or 81. John Wilsbach, right now traffic.
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Sunny today with a high in the upper 70s. Denise Williams, let's hear it for the boy on 96.1 SOX. Good morning.

0: 96.1 SOX with the Susquehanna Valley's greatest hits. 5:44 with the Wake Up Crew. Happy Monday morning. She's Diane Gray.
1: Hello.
0: My name is Bobby D. A beautiful day coming our way again. Sunny and a high in the upper 70s. Did you have a good weekend?
1: I did.
0: When? Anything exciting? Besides horseback riding on Saturday? That was Saturday, right?
1: John and I went out to a nice little dinner. Nothing fancy, but it was good. And yeah. Yeah, got some time just to relax and stuff like that. Yourself?
0: I did exactly what I said I set out to do. I did some work for the station, did some work around the house, enjoying the nice weather, and had the class reunion weekend on pretty much the entire weekend. Mm-hmm. Enjoyed that. And then I watched women's softball. You know, the beauty of watching sports is that you don't got to listen to the commentators, so you can... I was enjoying the class reunion weekend while
1: I see what you mean.
0: While watching the women's softball, and exciting. My team was shut out, eliminated, boom, two games.
1: But you weren't surprised by that because it was an underdog anyway.
0: Yeah, they were, but you know, still kind of root for them.
1: Yeah,
0: but,
1: sure.
0: You know, it's the first time they made it in and everything else like that. It's not necessarily my team, but that's who I kind of set out to root for. So we'll make them my team for this conversation. Mm-hmm. But on Saturday, I'm like, you know, what am I going to do for dinner? So I decided, you know what? I'm going to get a hoagie.
1: Oh, a hoagie.
0: So I went to a spot that, you know, is, you know, make sandwiches and, you know, convenience store that I like to go to. And I'll keep them nameless for this conversation. But, you know, I go to the screen and, you know, place my order. And, you know, you can pick your toppings or whatever you want on, you know, on, I was getting an Italian. And, you know, and I'm looking and I'm like, why isn't there an option here for lettuce?
1: Hmm.
0: So I said, excuse me, to the young lady that was behind the counter. I said, you guys had a lettuce? And she's like, yeah.
1: Hmm.
0: Sandwich shop.
1: No lettuce.
0: No lettuce.
1: Okay.
0: You think. Now, is it just me? How do you have a sandwich?
1: Oh, I hate lettuce on my hoagies. I'd pull that stuff right off.
0: Well, you're not having a hoagie then.
1: Sure I am.
0: No, you're not.
1: I'm having a lettuce hoagie.
0: You're having lunch
1: hoagie.
0: Meat.
1: No,
0: you're eating
1: tomato
0: lunch
1: and
0: meat.
1: Onion and oil and vinegar.
0: Well, I like lettuce on a sandwich. You would think. I don't know. Just me.
1: No, it makes sense.
0: You see, you know, I mean, you're a sandwich shop. What about a BLT? I don't do BLTs. I just do B&T.
1: That's
0: anyway,
1: true.
0: But for somebody who wants a BLT or a club sandwich, these they make it. You think you'd run maybe to the grocery store? There's one right around the corner. Pick up a head of lettuce? Is that just me? So I said, you know, okay. You know, all right, you're out of lettuce. So I'm like, all right, I'll just, you know, I'll go to, a, you know, a cheesesteak. Could never go wrong with a cheesesteak. They had no hots. I, you know, so something was going on at that store.
1: Just not
0: but
1: well
0: being
1: stocked.
0: Out of lettuce...
1: That just, is odd.
0: I mean, I understand things break and you might not have a hot thing or whatever. Okay, but lettuce?
1: Maybe again, someone just didn't
0: drop
1: the
0: ball
1: right, or someone really loved lettuce and ate up all the iceberg.
0: Again, right around the corner, there's a store. Joey, here's $20. Go pick a couple of...
1: Maybe they just don't roll that way. You get what you get.
0: You got to pick. We'll just 86 it.
1: Yep.
0: The old kitchen term, you know? Uh-huh. We just don't have it. Scratch it off the list. 86 it, no lettuce. The heck with it. Enjoy your sandwiches without the lettuce.
1: They're better without the lettuce anyway.
0: People being people, making some good news, bad news, and ugly news. Coming your way next with the good, the bad, and the ugly are headlines for today.
1: Yeah.
0: A double graduate, a wild turkey, and a chimichanga.
1: A chimichanga.
0: Those stories and more at 6:13. Sunny upper 70s for today. John's here with the roads.
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3: York County's accident-free. No delays, 83 north or southbound. Moving well on 30 and 94. Lancaster County, 283, 222 and 30 are in good shape. Problems in Lebanon County. Have a structure fire there at the Corvette Bar and Grill in Anvil, right on 422. That shut down on West Main Street. Same thing happened back in August of 2019. We're looking good around Harrisburg. 83, 81, and 581. No delays. John Will Spock, right now traffic.
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2: York County's accident-free, no delays, 83 north or southbound. Moving well on 30 and 94. Lancaster County, 283, 222, and 30 are in good shape. Problems in Lebanon County. Have a structure fire there at the Corvette Bar and Grill in Anvil, right on 422. That shut down on West Main Street. Same thing happened back in August of 2019. We're looking good around Harrisburg, 83, 81, and 581. No delays. John Will Spock, right now traffic.
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4: Just in time for air conditioning season, electric rates go up today. I'm Diane Gray with 96.1 SOX News. PPL customers can expect an increase of about 1.5%. MedEd customers will see a hike of about 7.6%. Adams Electric and PECO are also raising electricity rates. The State Public Utility Commission says you can look for a cheaper rate at papowerswitch.com. Pennsylvania flags are at half staff to honor fallen Central Berks Regional Police Officer Kristen Yeager. Around 8 p.m. Friday, Yeager was responding to a call and crashed her cruiser on Route 73 west of Boyertown. The 42-year-old officer Yeager leaves behind a husband and three young children. Central Berks police have set up a memorial outside their station on Perkiomen Avenue. A York County community will hear more about plans for a roundabout at a busy intersection. PennDOT will host an open house today to discuss the proposed traffic circle at East Canal and Bull Roads on the border of Conowago and Dover Townships. The open house begins at 6 p.m. at the Dover Township Community Building on Davidsburg Road. How much is your house worth to the tax man? Lancaster County homeowners will find out soon. This is the month the county will mail out the latest assessed value, which will be used for property tax bills. The notices will include instructions on how to appeal if you don't think the assessment is accurate. And PennDOT says an Adams County community will have to detour around a bridge closing. Repairs begin today on the Route 116 Main Street span over Plum Creek and McSherrystown. Detours will be in place for the next month. Sunny today with a high in the upper 70s. The complete forecast coming up next with 96.1 SOX News.
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0: Sunny today with a high in the upper 70s, partly cloudy, low 50s for tonight, sunny mid 70s for tomorrow. More sunshine on your One Hit Wonder Wednesday in the low 80s, even hotter on Thursday with a high in the mid 80s, and even hotter on your Feel Good Friday near 90.
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0: 606 here with the Wake Up Crew. The Good, the Bad, and the Uglies up next. 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

0: 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Huey Lewis said in the news and the power of love with the Wake Up Crew, 614. That's Diane Gray.
1: Hello.
0: My name is Bobby D. It is time now for this morning's edition of The Good, the Bad, and the Ugly. It's where we spotlight people, sometimes animals, making some good news, bad news, and ugly news in this world of ours. We start off in Iowa. Second grade teacher marked her retirement from her elementary school by creating handmade quilts for each student in her class.
1: Aww.
0: Spent months designing personalized quilts based on each student's interest and wrote individual notes to accompany the gifts. As the school year ended, she said saying goodbye to her students was more emotional than she anticipated. She's been teaching for 35 years.
1: That is so sweet.
0: But is looking forward to retirement. In California, again, an 18-year-old student graduated from Chaffey College before receiving her diploma from high school. Through a dual enrollment program, she will earn 4 associate degrees in business administration, math and science, and social behavior science while completing high school.
1: Wow.
0: So she did both. She will continue her education to pursue a career as, care to take a guess?
1: There's so many choices.
0: Corporate lawyer.
1: Oh, okay.
0: In Central Virginia, 3 high school seniors are celebrating an unusual achievement. Perfect attendance from kindergarten through 12th grade.
1: Wow.
0: They all attended different schools. They don't know one another, but all 3 students made it through class school without missing one day. They all credited supportive teachers, friends, and family members for helping them stay committed. And each says being present in school helped them succeed.
1: Good for them.
0: Now, you know, yeah, I look back and say, boy, if I did that, I wouldn't be here with you. Shame
1: on me. I can't imagine doing that.
0: In California, again, an 83-year-old woman. She was attacked by wild turkeys while she was on a walk.
1: What?
0: She was scraped up and bruised, but she's going to be okay. Mean turkeys. In Oklahoma, youth baseball coach has been suspended for life after his son threw a pitch into the dugout of the opposing team.
1: Not cool.
0: In Mifflin County, a 33-year-old man was arrested Thursday after Pennsylvania State Police say he dumped oil on a vending machine and then rubbed raw chicken on the door of a nearby business. The oil caused an estimated almost $11,000 in damages to the vending machine and the items that were inside of it. Why did he do this? Remains unknown.
1: Oh. Well, think, you know, with people like that, raw chicken's probably one of the least disgusting things you could have rubbed on the door.
0: A United flight from Newark to Spain turned around Saturday night because of a passenger's Bluetooth device. About an hour after takeoff, the crew kept telling everyone to shut off their Bluetooth or the plane would head back.
1: Uh-huh.
0: Well, it turned out a 16-year-old had a Bluetooth speaker named Bomb.
1: Oh.
0: Which they obviously thought would be just fine with everyone there on the plane. Yeah, that's a good name. Yeah, we're on a plane. That's perfect.
1: Oh, you knucklehead.
0: The teen reportedly admitted that it was his, and the flight returned to Jersey. Emergency vehicles met the Boeing 767 at the airport. Engines were shut down. Passengers got off with their phones and passport.
1: Gosh.
0: Rode buses for about an hour, then went through security screening again. And then they each received a $15 meal credit.
1: Woo!
0: Finally got back on board at 2:30 a.m.
1: Oh, when you're on a long trip like that,
0: you haven't even left.
1: I know. God, that's awful.
0: And we'll wrap things up in Florida. A 28-year-old man was arrested last Thursday after he exposed himself outside a Taco Bell. The sheriff's office jokingly said he had his chimichanga out. He had multiple pairs of pants pulled down, but didn't try to cover himself when he saw the police. Huh. If that wasn't strange enough, he was taken into custody, and then they found a live pet fish inside a plastic container stored in his backpack. The police nicknamed the fish Baja Blast and said the fish is doing great.
1: Well, good.
0: Sunny upper 70s for today. 619 now at 96.1 SOX. John's here with a look at the roads.
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3: We're in good shape through York County. No delays, 83 north and southbound are moving well. 30 checks in, 594 and 74, no issues. Lancaster County's accident-free, 283, 222, and 30 look good. Getting busier on 501 and 272. Problems in Lebanon County and Anvil there at the Corvette Bar. That's West Main Street, 422 at King Street. That is shut down for a structure fire. Harrisburg area, no delays, 83, 81, or 581. John Wilsbach, right now traffic.
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9: Colleague of mine was telling me the other day about how their Instagram feed is filled with videos, most of them kind of funny, about how grandparents and friends tend to bulldoze new parents out of the way to get to see their baby. Now, as a dad of three daughters, I know how life really does become all about them the moment those kids are born. But I also know parents are still people, too, who need their own attention beyond being mom or dad. And moms, in particular in those early years, can feel especially invisible in the eyes of other people. So what can you do to stop contributing to what is known as maternal invisibility? Women we spoke to said these two things were the most helpful. When people stopped to ask how they could best support them, number one, or when they took the initiative to handle certain tasks that obviously needed to be done. I'm Dr. Sanjay Gupta, helping you live a better life.
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0: 96.1 SOX with the Susquehanna Valley's greatest hit. 628 with the Wake Up Crew. It is a first responder roll call Monday here at 96.1 SOX, where we love to take time out and shine the spotlight on some of the great men and women who serve us on a daily basis. Who made the roll call this morning, Diane?
1: Well, we have to share our condolences with the family, friends, and also members of the force who served with Berks County Regional Police Officer Kristen Yeager. She died in the line of duty Friday night responding to a call when her cruiser went off Route 73 just west of Boyertown. The community has brought out flowers to line the road in that area. Central Berks Regional has transformed a cruiser into a tribute to Officer Yeager. She leaves behind her husband and three young children, and we still don't know why the car crashed. That's still under investigation. Columbia Borough Police Officer Art White was recently honored with the prestigious Lancaster County Career Achievement Award by the Lancaster County Chiefs of Police Association. He serves with Columbia Borough on a part-time basis, but has been doing so since the late 90s. Officer White is also a full-time member of the command staff for Millersville University Police Department and also serves part-time with the Susquehanna Regional Police. Busy, busy man. And finally, a baby alert. Newberry Township Fire Department Chief Kyle Harbold and Firefighter Secretary Ashley Sloanaker are now the parents of a beautiful baby girl named Madeline.
0: Nice.
1: If there's a first responder you'd like to put on the roll call, you can let us know about them at 961SOX.com.
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3: We're in good shape through York County. No delays. 83 north and southbound are moving well. 30 checks in, 594 and 74. No issues. Lancaster County's accident-free, 283, 222, and 30 look good. Getting busier on 501 and 272. Problems in Lebanon County and Anvil there at the Corvette Bar. That's West Main Street, 422 at King Street. That is shut down for a structure fire. Harrisburg area, no delays, 83, 81, or 581. John Wheels Spike, right now traffic.
1: The Harrisburg School District is planning a memorial service for two students who were killed last week. I'm Diane Gray with 96.1 SOX News. Last Thursday, a Roland Academy student was fatally hit by a vehicle along the 200 block of Derry Street. On Friday, a 15-year-old boy was shot and killed getting off the school bus at North 6th and Emerald Streets. 16-year-old Jeremiah Moran is in custody and charged with first-degree homicide. Lancaster County health officials say a person infected with the measles may have exposed others at a retail store. Anyone who shopped or worked at the Kohl's on Lincoln Highway East may have been exposed on the following dates, May 21st, 23rd, 25th, and 26th. People who develop symptoms should contact their health care provider. Officials remind residents that vaccination is the best protection against the measles. A Lancaster County house is condemned after a recently installed propane-fueled hot water heater leaked gas and exploded. It happened on the 1600 block of Chadwick Circle around 6:30 p.m. Saturday. One resident suffered burn injuries. A person riding a scooter was struck and killed by a tractor trailer in Lancaster County. That happened around 3:25 a.m. Saturday on Route 272 near Shiprock Road, just south of Willow Street. And do you have anything in your photo roll that showcases the beauty, charm, and unique experiences that make the Lebanon Valley a special place? If so, you can enter it in the Visit Lebanon Valley's 8th Annual Photo Contest. There are several categories, including family fun, history, and events. For more info, visit the Visit Lebanon Valley website. Sunny today with a high in the upper 70s. The complete forecast coming up next with 96.1 SOX News.
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0: Sunny today, upper 70s for a high, partly cloudy, low 50s tonight. It'll be sunny tomorrow with a high in the mid 70s and sunshine throughout the rest of the week, but the temperatures begin to rise. We'll be in the low 80s on your one hit wonder Wednesday, mid 80s on Thursday, near 90 for your feel good Friday. 6:36 entertainment headlines up next with the Sox Showbiz Buzz. 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
0: 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What's going on?
1: Well, Love Island is one of those reality TV phenomenons. Even if you haven't seen it, you've probably heard of it. You got 12 sexy singles who live in a villa on an island for the whole summer and try to couple up in order to win. Last week, Peacock announced the cast for the latest season and includes a contestant from Easton, Pennsylvania, Sean Riefel. Sean's getting a

0: medical care. We don't have any word on his current condition. Of course, Peebo, best known for the Oscar-winning Disney songs Beauty and the Beast and A Whole New World. And we have Rod Stewart, who was said to be ready to take the stage at the Coliseum at Caesar's Palace Friday night when, nope, the event was scrapped because he's fighting a sinus infection. He also canceled the Saturday night show, but says he'll be ready for action tomorrow night. Meanwhile, you got Frankie Valli, who has canceled the remainder of his tour dates in 2026 in order to focus on his health. To be fair, Frankie is now 92 years old, but he says he's looking forward to getting healthy and getting back on the road next year. So we shall see. And finally, do you remember the Alfred Hitchcock classic movie, The Birds?
1: I do.
0: Oh, The Birds. Oh, that used to scare the heck out of me on Creature Feature on Saturday mornings. Tippi Hedren fighting off hordes of scary black crows for 2 hours. I never looked at a jungle gym the same way. Well, it's getting a remake with Sarah Snook from Succession in the lead role. This time around, The Birds are going to go bonkers in a town in Alaska. No word on when that will be released. And that is your Sock Show Biz Buzz.
1: 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Sunny today with a high in the upper 70s. Question of the day coming your way at 7:05. We get an update on the roads now with John.
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3: York County, Spring Garden Township getting word of an accident on Grantley Road at Country Club Road. No delays, 83 north or south, 30s moving well. Lancaster County looking good on 283, 222 and 30. 272 and 501 are in good shape. Problems in Lebanon County. Fire crews out at the Corvette Bar and Grill. That's an anvil there on West Main Street, 422. That is shut down from that structure fire. Now we've got an accident in Palmyra. That's going to be on North Grant Street near Spruce Street. Harrisburg area looking good, 83. 81 and 581, John Will Spock, right now traffic.
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0: Tyler Hubbard and Nate Smith. I could use some back pain right now. 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
2: York County, Spring Garden Township, still with the accident on Grantley Road at Country Club Road. No delays, 83 north over Reese or Summit southbound, looking good down past Shrewsbury into Maryland. Lancaster County's accident-free. Getting busier, though, on 30, 283, and 222. Trouble spots, Leavening County, with that structure fire at the Corvette Bar and Grill. That's got 422 West Main Street completely shut down. You will be detoured there in Anvil. Just try to avoid that area. Also dealing with an accident in Palmyra. That's going to be on Grant Street at Spruce Street. And a barn fire, Jackson Township, outside Myerstown, Rosebud Road near Strax-Dam Road. Harrisburg area, looking good, 83, 81, and 581. John Wilspach, right on traffic.
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4: Just in time for air conditioning season. Electric rates go up today. I'm Diane Gray with 96.1 SOX News. PPL customers could expect an increase of about 1.5%. MedEd customers will see a hike of about 7.6%. Adams Electric and PECO are also raising electricity rates. The State Public Utility Commission says you can look for a cheaper rate at papowerswitch.com. Pennsylvania flags are at half-staff to honor fallen Central Berks Regional Police Officer Kristen Yeager. Around 8 p.m. Friday, Yeager was responding to a call and crashed her cruiser on Route 73 west of Boyertown. The 42-year-old officer Yeager leaves behind a husband and three young children. Central Berks police have set up a memorial outside their station on Perkiomen Avenue. A York County community will hear more about plans for a roundabout at a busy intersection. PennDOT will host an open house today to discuss the proposed traffic circle at East Canal and Bull Roads on the border of Conowago and Dover Townships. The open house begins at 6 at the Dover Township Community Building on Davidsburg Road. The debate on whether to allow the construction of a huge warehouse in a Lancaster County community continues. The Mount Joy Township Board of Supervisors will hold a special zoning hearing board meeting tonight concerning a three-warehouse complex that will add up to about 1.2 million square feet to be built on a property on Mount Pleasant Road east of Reams. The meeting starts at 6 this evening at the Gibble Auditorium at Elizabethtown College on Alpha Drive. How much is your house worth according to the tax man? Lancaster County homeowners will find out soon. This is the month the county will mail out the latest assessed value, which will be used for property tax bills. The notices will include instructions on how to appeal if you don't think the assessment is accurate. Sunny today with a high in the upper 70s. The complete forecast coming up next with 96.1 SOX.
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0: Susquehanna Valley's weather. Sunny today, upper 70s, partly cloudy, low 50s, sunny mid-70s for tomorrow. Sunshine basically throughout the entire week, and the temperatures begin to rise. We'll be in the low 80s on your one-hit wonder Wednesday, mid-80s on Thursday, near 90 come Feel Good Friday. 7:05 with the Wake Up Crew. Happy Monday morning. She's Diane Gray.
4: Hello.
0: My name is Bobby D. Time now for today's question of the day. You can earn the title of Smartest Sox Listener of the Day if you were the first to get today's question correct. Michelle, she's counting down the days to say goodbye to her fifth grade class, was the Smartest Sox Listener of the Day on Friday. She answered this question. Just over 10% of men say that this is the most dangerous driving distraction for them, and that would be checking out the other drivers.
4: Yes.
0: We move on to this morning's question, and it goes like this.
4: It may seem hard to believe now, but in the 1920s and 30s, this product was marketed as a health food and diet aid. It's something you can still buy in the grocery store today. It may seem hard to believe now, but in the 1920s and 30s, this product was marketed as a health food and diet aid. We're looking for a brand name of something you could still buy in the store today.
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0: 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Streaming the Susquehanna Valley's greatest hits, 7-Eleven with the Wake Up Crew, and this morning's question of the day.
1: It may seem hard to believe now, but in the 1920s and 30s, this product was marketed as a health food and diet aid. It's something you can still buy in the stores today. What brand name are we looking for?
0: We got Nunzio standing by. Good morning, brother.
2: How you doing, brother?
0: Good, man. How you been?
2: Good. Hanging in there, you know. Just driving that school bus where I gotta go. I think I got the right answer. Is it Coca-Cola?
1: Surprisingly, no, it's not Coke. But thank you.
2: Wow. Don't forget about it. Thanks, have a good day.
3: Hi, good morning. This is Cindy, and I think it's Quaker oatmeal.
1: Cindy, it's not Quaker oatmeal, but that's a good try. Thank you.
4: Hi, is it Velveeta tea?
1: It's Velveeta, all right.
4: Yay!
0: Yay!
4: Yay! I got it for the first time!
0: First time?
4: Yeah, because I've been calling and calling.
0: Well, congratulations to you!
1: Good
0: job. Yay! Who are you?
4: Hey! My name is Oda.
1: Well, congratulations to you. You are Smartest Sox Listener of the Day.
4: Thank you. Yay!
0: Yay! Have a great day.
4: You too. Bye-bye.
0: Bye-bye. Well, she knows all the perks that she's going to be getting with that title, Smartest Sox Listener of the Day.
1: I love that enthusiasm.
0: Velveeta cheese. And apparently today it's a monumental day for Velveeta.
1: It was invented on this day in 1928. Yeah. Yep.
0: I remember, if you miss out on any of the answers to any of our questions, we post them for you at 96.1SOX.com. We'll do it all over again tomorrow morning at 7:05. We got John standing by with the roads.
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6: York County, Spring Garden Township, they cleared that accident on Grantley Road, Country Club Road. No delays, 83 north or south, 30 is in good shape. Lancaster County's accident free, 283, 222, and 30, no issues. Lebanon County and Anvil, still numerous fire crews out from that structure fire here at the Corvette Bar and Grill on West Main Street, 422 near King Street. West Main Street, 422 is shut down in Anvil. Expect to be detoured. Harrisburg area, no delays, 83, 81, or 581. Chunt Wheel Spock, right now traffic.
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2: York County, Spring Garden Township, they cleared that accident on Grantley Road, Country Club Road. No delays, 83 north or south, 30 is in good shape. Lancaster County's accident-free, 283, 222, and 30, no issues. Lebanon County and Anvil, still have numerous fire crews after that structure fire here at the Corvette Bar and Grill on West Main Street, 422 near King Street. West Main Street, 422 is shut down in Anvil, expect to be detoured. Harrisburg area, no delays, 83, 81, or 581. John Wheels Spock, right now traffic.
3: The sound of a bell can mean a lot of things. 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It can even alert us when something big's coming. 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At Penn State Health, this bell is about the one who rings it, because it signifies their victory over cancer. 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
4: The Harrisburg School District is planning a memorial service for two students who were killed last week. I'm Diane Gray with 96.1 SOX News. Last Thursday, a Roland Academy student was fatally hit by a vehicle along the 200 block of Derry Street. On Friday, a 15-year-old boy was shot and killed getting off the school bus at North 6th and Emerald Streets. A 16-year-old Jeremiah Moran is in custody and charged with first-degree homicide. Lancaster County health officials say a person infected with the measles may have exposed others at a retail store. Anyone who shopped or worked at the Kohl's on Lincoln Highway East may have been exposed on the following dates, May 21st, 23rd, 25th, and 26th. People who develop symptoms should contact their health care provider. Officials remind residents that vaccination is the best protection against the measles. A Lancaster County house is condemned after a recently installed propane-fueled hot water heater leaked gas and exploded. It happened on the 1600 block of Chadwick Circle around 6:30 p.m. Saturday. One resident suffered burn injuries. PennDOT says an Adams County community will have to detour around a bridge closing. Repairs begin today on the Route 116 Main Street span over Plum Creek and McSherrystown. Detours will be in place for the next month. And do you have anything in your photo roll that showcases the beauty, charm, and unique experiences that make the Lebanon Valley a special place? If so, you can enter it in the Visit Lebanon Valley's 8th Annual Photo Contest. There are several categories, including family fun, history, and events. For more information, you can get it at Visit Lebanon Valley website. Sunny today with a high in the upper 70s. The complete forecast coming up next with 96.1 SOS.
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0: 1-8. Susquehanna Valley's weather. Sunny today with a high in the upper 70s, partly cloudy, low 50s tonight, sunny mid-70s for tomorrow. Sunshine throughout the remainder of the week. It'll be in the low 80s on your one-hit wonder Wednesday, mid-80s on Thursday, and near 90 on your feel-good Friday. 736 with the Wake Up Crew. Up next, your chance to wake up and be a wiener with a pair of tickets for A Night with Janis Joplin at the Totem Pole Playhouse. 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

0: 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That's Diane Gray.
1: Hello.
0: My name is Bobby D. It's a night with Janis Joplin. That is running at the Totem Pole Playhouse now through June 13th. And we want to send you to the show in Fayetteville with the game Piece of My Heart. This is where you can win these tickets by telling us the famous celebrity woman in the breakup. We'll give you a clue about the celebrity guy that did her wrong. If you're able to name that celebrity woman he did wrong in that celebrity breakup, well, then we'll set you up with those tickets to see A Night with Janis Joplin at the Totem Pole Playhouse. It's packed with classic hits like Piece of My Heart, Me and My Bobby McGee, Cry Baby. 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We will start with caller number 5 at 888-909-1096. 888-909-1096. 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
3: We are accident-free in York County, just steady heavy volume heading over Racer Summit. Southbound, no delays in the Maryland 30 East, busy at North Hills Road. In the Lancaster County, no problems on 30, 283 or 222. Getting heavier on 501, just north of 30, no issues on 441. Lebanon County, still fire crews out in Annville. That's going to be 422 West Main Street there at the Corvette Bar and Grill. That is shut down on West Main Street through Annville. Harrisburg area, heavy 83 North South Bridge, heading up north of 19th Street. 81 and 581 are incident free. John Wilspach, right now traffic.
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1: 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Good morning. Who's this?
3: Brian.
1: All right, Brian, we are playing the game Peace of My Heart. Diane's going to give you a clue here about a celebrity breakup. She's going to tell you about all the guy that did the wrong to the woman. You got to name that celebrity woman, and you'll win the tickets for a night with Janis Joplin at the Totem Pole Playhouse. Good luck, my friend.
3: Okay.
4: During divorce proceedings, Sonny Bono was accused of involuntary servitude and not giving his soon-to-be ex-wife all the money she was due from their many hits and TV show. Who was the woman Sonny Bono did wrong?
3: Cher,
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0: 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It's Billy Joel and My Life with the Wake Up Crew at 8:12. 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
1: Hello.
0: My name is Bobby D. Appreciate you having your socks on every morning at 6:13. Love talking about people and animals, making good news, bad news, and ugly news. This one just had to stand alone. I did not want to talk about it during the good, the bad, and the ugly because it's just so far-fetched that it needs to be talked about by itself.
1: Okay.
0: We go to Idaho. Now, you know, people love to get their, you know, couple of minutes of fame, if you will, or set a record in the Guinness Book of World Records.
1: Sure.
0: And that's exactly what this gentleman did. He's got a world record for balancing a running chainsaw on his chin for 4 minutes.
1: What?
0: For 4 minutes.
1: Oh. Why?
0: Why not? He's the world record holder now of balancing a chainsaw on his chin for 4 minutes. Now, he used an electric chainsaw.
1: Because that makes a big difference.
0: To avoid the jerky motion of a gas engine chainsaw.
1: Yeah, of course.
0: He had to keep it to the center of gravity just above his chin, and the chain spun inches from his face.
1: No.
0: We're all familiar with the Texas Chainsaw Massacre,
1: Hello?
0: Right?
1: I'm so deeply disturbed by this. Why would there even be a world record for something like this? Why? What? Who conceived of
0: world
1: this
0: record for everything?
1: And said, gee, I should balance a running chainsaw on my chin.
0: I mean, I need the world record for sitting in the recliner the longest. That's my kind of world record.
1: I would
0: record.
1: Be your main competition. Go toe-to-toe, so to speak.
0: You'd have to get up and go to the bathroom more often
1: than
0: me.
1: Oh, that's true. I've got a bladder the size of a walnut.
0: Yeah, you wouldn't make it.
1: I would not make it.
0: I'd beat you on that one. Sorry.
1: Yeah.
0: That's mine to have. But they're the type of good world records.
1: Yeah.
0: I would never go looking for a chainsaw that I can balance on my chin for 4 minutes. Sunny today. Upper 70s for a high. Workday kickoff coming up at 8:30. We start off the day always with 60 continuous minutes of the best songs from the 70s, 80s, and more. We check in with John, latest on the roads now.
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3: York County 30 East running a little heavy at Laux Mill Road and at North Hills Road, but no delays, 83 north or south. Busy on Church Road just off the Emmigsville exit. Watch your speed, 15 north of Dillsburg, heading up past Lisburn Road. Lancaster County, Raffo Township, accident East Main Street and McKinley Drive. 30 East low limits, Pike over to 222. Lebanon County, still fire crews out on West Main Street, 422. Ready King Street at the Corvette Bar and Grill from that structure fire. They've got things shut down on 422 west of 934. Harrisburg area, heavy 83 north on the South Bridge, heading up north of 19th Street. No delays, 81. Watch your speed near Manita. John Wilsbach, right now traffic.
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0: David Bowie, Let's Dance on 96.1 SOX with the Susquehanna Valley's Greatest Hits, 826 with the Wake Up Crew. It is a first responder roll call Monday here at 96.1 SOX, where we love to share the spotlight on some of the great men and women whose service on a daily basis. Who do we have on the roll call this morning, Diane?
1: We start with condolences for the family, friends, and brothers and sisters in blue for a Berks County Regional Police officer who was killed in the line of duty Friday night. Central Berks Regional Police Officer Kristen Yeager was responding to a call when her cruiser went off Route 73 just west of Boyertown. Flowers now line the road in that area from the community. The Central Berks Regional Police Department has transformed a cruiser into a tribute to Officer Yeager, which is outside of their station on Perkiomen Avenue. She leaves behind her husband and three children.
0: Yeah, totally sad.
1: So tragic. In other news, Columbia Borough Police Officer Art White was recently honored with the prestigious Lancaster County Career Achievement Award by the Lancaster County Chiefs of Police Association. Officer White, busy, busy man. Part-time with Columbia Borough since the late 90s. He's also part-time with Susquehanna Regional and full-time with Millersville University Police Department.
0: Is that it?
1: Yeah, right? When does he get time to sleep? And finally, talking about not being able to sleep, I got a baby alert. Newberry Township Fire Department Chief Kyle Harbold and Firefighter Secretary Ashley Sloanacre are now the parents of a beautiful baby girl named Madeline. If there's a first responder you would like to get on the roll call, just let us know about them at 961SOX.com. We'll tell their story. We do it every Monday at 6:25 and 8:25 with the Sox Wake Up Crew.
0: And we thank all first responders for the job that they do for us on a daily basis. 8:28 with the Wake Up Crew. Workday kickoff up next with 60 continuous minutes of the best songs from the 70s, 80s, and more after one last look at the roads with John.
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3: York County, no delays. 83 north and south are looking good. Still that accident in York City on West Market Street between Grant Street and Newberry Street. Lancaster County, Raffo Township accident. East Main Street and McKinley Drive. 30, 283, and 222 have thinned out. Still a little heavy on 501. Lebanon County still have fire crews cleaning up from that early morning structure fire at the Corvette Bar and Grill on West Main Street in Annville. That is still shut down there on 422. Harrisburg area looking good. 83, 81, and 581. John Wilsbach, right now traffic.
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0: 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It's the Wake Up Crew with your chance to get qualified to win a trip to Louisville, Kentucky for the Bourbon and Beyond. It's the world's largest bourbon food and music festival happening September 24th through the 27th. 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
1: In 1975, the Rolling Stones kicked off their biggest ever U.S. tour at Louisiana State University. It comprised of 45 shows in 26 cities, and guitarist Ron Wood joined the Stones on tour for the first time, replacing Mick Taylor. In 1983, the Talking Heads put out their fifth studio album, Speaking in Tongues. It featured the single Burning Down the House. In 1987, Whitney Houston put out her second studio album. It featured a bunch of hits, including I Wanna Dance With Somebody, Didn't We Almost Have It All, So Emotional, and Where Do Broken Hearts Go? I want to wish a very happy birthday to Alanis Morissette, who's celebrating her 52nd birthday today. I'm Dennis Mitchell, and that's your Sox Classic Calendar for June 1st on 96.1 SOX.
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0: 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Thanks, electric companies, as the rate hike goes into effect, some more than others.
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It's the Coffee Break Classics with the Wake Up Crew. Three songs with

0: 96.1 SOX, the Susquehanna Valley's greatest hits. There you have it, this morning's Coffee Break Classics, hanging in the club.
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0: The club with my pal 50 Cent. A culture club with I'll Tumble For You right there. We heard from the Escape Club with Wild Wild West, so we started things off with the Breakfast Club and right on track. So you get the club as your connection for today's Coffee Break Classics. We'll do it again tomorrow at 10:30 as we head out the door. DJ Dennis will be along in a minute or so, and he'll get you through the rest of your Monday workday with the best songs from the 70s, 80s, and more, and wrap it up with the 4 at 4 Classic Countdown here on 96.1 SOX. Enjoy the rest of your day. Back at it again Tuesday morning just after 5 a.m. We appreciate you spending part of your day this morning with your socks on, and we'll talk to you tomorrow.
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7: 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We've got more of the Susquehanna Valley's greatest hits coming up next. 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
1: In 1975, the Rolling Stones kicked off their biggest ever U.S. tour at Louisiana State University. It comprised of 45 shows in 26 cities, and guitarist Ron Wood joined the Stones on tour for the first time, replacing Mick Taylor. In 1983, the Talking Heads put out their fifth studio album, Speaking in Tongues. It featured the single Burning Down the House. In 1987, Whitney Houston put out her second studio album. It featured a bunch of hits, including I Want to Dance with Somebody, Didn't We Almost Have It All, So Emotional, and Where Do Broken Hearts Go? I want to wish a very happy birthday to Alanis Morissette, who's celebrating her 52nd birthday today. I'm Dennis Mitchell, and that's your Sox Classic Calendar for June 1st on 96.1 SOX.
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3: 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Why? 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

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Welcome to June. More sing-along songs for your Monday workday as well here on 96.1 SOX Susquehanna Valley's Greatest Hits.

0: 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Rick Astley, Never Gonna Give You Up, along with Dennis. Hope you enjoyed your class reunion weekend as we continue to congratulate the class of 2026. Oddly enough, I actually DJed a class reunion this weekend for Penn Manor, class of 1996. And as I was leaving the venue on Saturday night, it just happened to be the year 1996 playing in that hour right here on SOX. Crazy, crazy, crazy. Happy graduation to all the graduates, whether it be high school or college or kindergarten for that matter. Coming up, the best songs from the 70s, 80s, and more with 96.1 SOX.
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0: 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Cruel Summer Bananarama, it is Dennis Mitchell. A big finale last night for HBO's Euphoria. I know a lot of people are really into this show. And this is it, the wrap, not just for the season, but for the whole series. What a way to wrap things up by killing off three characters. And I hope I didn't ruin anything for you, but I didn't tell you which three. 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

96.1 SOX, Susquehanna Valley's greatest hits, along with Dennis. Rod Stewart having to cancel a show over the weekend at the Coliseum at Caesars Palace in Vegas. Doctors put him on vocal rest. He had to inform the fans at the venue 2 hours prior to start time. Don't worry, nothing serious. He's on vocal rest because of a sinus infection. 96.1 SOX.

0: 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Another situation where a YouTuber, a social media influencer, taking things way too far. There was a guy who got banned from Six Flags over the weekend because he broke all the rules by taking a 10-piece nugget onto the roller coaster. He snuck it into his pants, and then he videotaped himself eating the nuggets while riding on the roller coaster, which is a big safety concern. He's actually been banned for life from the park. They probably have his picture hanging up at Hershey now, too. On the way next, the best songs from the 70s, 80s, and more with 96.1 SOX.
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4: 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We've got more of the Susquehanna Valley's greatest hits coming up next. 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

0: 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Extreme. More than words, along with Dennis. Unless you happen to be a fan of the teams that are in the finals for the NBA and the NHL, not sure many people around here care about it, but they're officially set after this weekend. The NBA going to see the New York Knicks taking on the San Antonio Spurs. On the NHL side, it's the Carolina Hurricanes and the Vegas Golden Knights. Action getting started for both leagues this week. Coming up next, the best songs from the 70s, 80s, and more. Let's get a check on Rhodes right now with John Wilsbach, the birthday boy, right here on SOX.
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2: York County accident, Springsbury Township on Sherman Street at Church Street. Still have one in Penn Township. Blooming Grove Road at Grandview Road. Heading into Lancaster County accident, man, I'm Township Royer Drive at Prescott Street. 30 and 283 are looking good. No problems, 222. Lebanon County is accident-free. Harrisburg area, a little slow there on 83 North, just after 2nd Street. No issues on 81. 15 South, got some stacking from Spring Lane Road down into Dillsburg. John Wilsbach, right now.
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0: 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The one I love from REM. Some sad news regarding an 80s singer, Peebo Bryson. Remember him? He took part in doing a couple duets for Disney films, Beauty and the Beast, A Whole New World. He also had the song Tonight, I Celebrate My Love for You. And If You're Ever in My Arms Again, some of his big hits. He suffered a stroke. His rep said in a statement that at this time, the family requests privacy as they navigate this deeply personal moment together. Then thoughts, prayers, and love from fans and friends are welcome and deeply appreciated. He's 75. We wish him the best. Coming up, the best songs from the 70s, 80s, and more. And your 4 at 4, classic countdown on the way too here on 96.1 SOX.
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4: Well, you cleared the accident on Sherman Street in Springsbury Township and clearing the one in Penn Township on Blooming Grove Road. We're in good shape, 83 north and south. 15 south, still got some slow go. Spring Lane Road down into Dillsburg. Lancaster County and Manheim Township accidents on the Harrisburg Pike at Dillerville Road and one on Royer Drive at Prescott Street. We're in good shape on 30, no delays, 283. Harrisburg area, bumper to bumper, 83 north from 2nd Street, north of 19th Street, 81 south, a little slow between Manada and Lingolstown, Paxtonia, and a fender bender 322 eastbound at Mushroom Hill. John Wheelspock, right now traffic.
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8: Recent survey conducted by Common Sense Media found one-third of teenagers prefer AI companions over humans for serious conversations. There's a term for that: social offloading. And experts we talked to warned that this habit could be stunting emotional growth, leaving an already isolated generation who came of age during the pandemic even less prepared for the messiness of human interaction. Sure, AI can help you polish whatever it is you're looking to say, but that's not very human, right? It's the messiness that makes our interactions with each other so real. It's also what makes them so validating, help us to develop our confidence, our voice, our deep bonds with each other. Psychiatrists we talked to encouraged turning to family or friends when you're struggling to express yourself. They are keen to help. I'm Dr. Sanjay Gupta, helping you live a better life.
6: 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Join us for the First Responder Roll Call Monday mornings at 6:25 and 8:25 with the Sox Wake Up Crew on 96.1 SOX.
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0: In 1975, the Rolling Stones kicked off their biggest ever U.S. tour at Louisiana State University. It comprised of 45 shows in 26 cities, and guitarist Ron Wood joined the Stones on tour for the first time, replacing Mick Taylor. In 1983, the Talking Heads put out their fifth studio album, Speaking in Tongues. It featured the single Burning Down the House. In 1987, Whitney Houston put out her second studio album. It featured a bunch of hits, including I Want to Dance with Somebody, Didn't We Almost Have It All, So Emotional, and Where Do Broken Hearts Go? Wish a very happy birthday to Alanis Morissette, who's celebrating her 52nd birthday today. I'm Dennis Mitchell, and that's your Sox Classic Calendar for June 1st on 96.1 SOX.

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1: Here we go with the 4 at 4. Today we're counting them down from 1982, or perhaps today we should call it 1982 tone, as in Tommy Two Tone. Let's get things going right now with your 4 at 4. 8675309 at number 4.

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1: 1982, number 3.

to lie, a fantasy we create about people and places as we'd like them to be. But you know what truth is? It's that little baby you're holding, and it's that man you fought with this morning, the same one you're going to make love with tonight.

Number three on the 4 at 4 classic countdown, Charlene, and I've Never Been to Me. It was the first international smash hit for a white female solo artist signed to Motown Records. We're doing the four biggest songs from this day in 1982. Rick Springfield's in at number two with Don't Talk to Strangers on SOS.

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0: McCartney, Wonder, Ebony and Ivory. It's your number one today on the 4 at 4 classic countdown, the biggest hit from this day in 1982. And it certainly was a career song for not only Stevie, but also for Paul. The single is pretty historically important as it was the longest running number one hit of Stevie Wonder's entire career. For McCartney, it marks his longest post-Beatles stint at the top of the U.S. charts. Coming up next, the best songs from the 70s, 80s, and more. Let's get a check on Rhodes right now with birthday boy John Wilsbach.
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2: York County, Springsbury Township accident, East Market Street near Northern Way. Lancaster County of an accident, Lititz, Orange Street at Pine Lane. Warwick Township on Al Hill Road at the Lititz Pike. And got one, Manheim Township, Harrisburg Pike at Dillerville Road. Lebanon County, watch your speed, 78. Harrisburg area, got some slowing, 83 north, just after 2nd Street, heading up north of 19th Street. Got one of Lower Paxton Township, Jonestown Road there on 22 near Mountain Road. John Wilsbach, right now, traffic.
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13: 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Hey, it's Bobby D from the Sox Wake Up Crew. 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It's the perfect way to test your brain and have a laugh while we play the Susquehanna Valley's greatest hits right here on 96.1 SOX.
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0: 96.1 SOX, Susquehanna Valley's greatest hits, along with Dennis. You could win that trip for two to Louisville for Bourbon and Beyond. Yeah, the world's largest bourbon, food, and music festival. It's happening September 24th through the 27th. It includes 2 4-day Mint VIP passes, a 5-night hotel stay, and some spending money for travel. $1,500 to be exact. Prize provided by Danny Wimmer Presents. Just text this national keyword, OAK, to 95819. OAK, as in the barrels they make that bourbon in. OAK, O-A-K. Text OAK to 95819. 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And another check on roads. 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
2: York County and Dover Township accident, Carlisle Road, that 74 between Oakland Road and Hilton Avenue. Got one in York City on Philadelphia Street, right in the area of Carlisle Avenue and Belvedere Avenue. Lancaster County still dealing with the accident, Manheim Township. Creek Road at the Oregon Pike. Lancaster City got one there at Park City Center. 30 East Slow Fruitville Pike to 222. Harrisburg area, bumper to bumper, 83 northbound, 2nd Street up north of 19th Street. Southbound got some slowing packs, the street down to the South Bridge. Looking good on the outbound river routes, 81 South, little heavy in Manita. John Wilspach, right now traffic.
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1: Let's start in York County in York City. Accident Philadelphia Street between Belvedere Avenue and Carlisle Avenue. 83 North. Watch out for some tire debris right around Glen Rock. Mile marker 8. Lancaster County got fire department activity in Manor Township. Brenneman Road and Highville Road. I've got an accident in Penn Township on the Fruitville Pike at Lititz Road. Heading into the Harrisburg area, 83 northbound, slow go 2nd Street, north of 19th Street, got a backlog 283 south, down the ramp to 283 east. No problems on 81, John Wills, Spock, right now traffic.

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0: 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Listen to this. A Swedish mom is making news after she got her son Kevin's name tattooed on her arm with the small problem that they misspelled it to Kelvin. So what would you do as a parent? Your son's name's Kevin. They tattoo Kelvin on your arm. You obviously go get it covered up, right? Wrong. She just went and got the kid's name changed. I guess that's one way to handle it. On the way, the best songs from the 70s, 80s, and more. 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
2: Let's start in York County. Still dealing with that accident in York City on Philadelphia Street. Between Carlisle Avenue and Belvedere Avenue, that's in the clearing stage. Clearing that tire debris, 83 North near Glen Rock, Lancaster County, East St. Peter Township, accident, Old Philadelphia Pike. That's Route 340 at Airport Road. Manheim Township got an accident, Roseville Road at Nanticoke Road. Got one Penn Township, Fruitville Pike at Lidditz Road. Harrisburg area got some slowing, 83 North, just after 2nd Street. 283 South got a backlog down the ramp to 283 East. 81's busy, but looking good. John Will Spock, ran out traffic.
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11: Did you know that almost half the vegetables and more than three quarters of the fruit that we eat in this country come from just one state, California? Yeah, it's true. And according to a new report by the Environmental Working Group, a health advocacy organization, a lot of this produce is tainted with PFAS, which are sometimes referred to as forever chemicals. Why? Well, the EPA says pesticides keep America's food supply safe, abundant, and affordable. And of course, these chemicals are used in every state, not just California. Now, if you are worried, though, about how much you're consuming, the best thing to do is to buy organic produce, if and when you can. Organic or not, you should rinse all fruits and vegetables under running water. Don't use any soap. And as one epidemiologist told us, use a brush on sturdier items like carrots, potatoes, and cucumbers. I'm Dr. Sanjay Gupta, helping you live a better life.
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0: 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The Black Crowes, Hard to Handle. Did you see where Miller High Life, you know, the champagne of beers, they're getting ready to auction off a functioning juke keg. It's a jukebox, but it also is a keg. It's a working keg that plays music. The bidding for this, they're opening up at $1.23. Something tells me it's going to go for way more than that. They say they're also going to award the winner a $150 gift card to fill the juke keg. So that's pretty awesome. You can go to their website, get all the details on that. Coming up, the best songs from the 70s, 80s, and more on 96.1 SOX.
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4: York County had an accident in Hanover. Eisenhower Drive near George Street, Wilson Avenue. York City, they cleared the one on Philadelphia Street at Carlisle Avenue. Looking good, 83 north and south. Lancaster County just getting word of an accident. 30 east near the Lidditz Pike. Got one West Lampeter Township on Millport Road at Lampeter Road. Got one Mannheim Township, Roseville Road at Nanticoke Road. Harrisburg area, no delays. 83 just running heavy north of 19th Street and southbound. Some slowing of the South Bridge. Watch your speed on the Camp Hill bypass between 21st Street and the park. John Wilspach, right now traffic.
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0: 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Yes, an owner of a lonely heart. Yes, people love their pets so much that at a poll of 2,900 Gen Z and millennial daters across the country to see how pets would fit into their love lives, they found that 82% of pet owners would pick pet over relationship. The research shows that 65% instantly want to like someone's profile if it features a cute pet, and two-thirds have a pet. And yes, as I said, 82% would take their pet over a partner if they were made to choose. On the way, the best songs from the 70s, 80s, and more on 96.1 SOX.
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0: 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Billy Idol and White Wedding. It's Dennis. We're getting you ready for the 70s at 7. That's coming up at the top of the hour. And, of course, the 80s today to follow as well. The Sox Wake Up Crew back here again tomorrow morning after 5 a.m. And they'll give you the next opportunity to fly off to Louisville for Bourbon and Beyond. 6:43 tomorrow morning, Bobby D and Diane give you that first opportunity with the national keyword. I will join you again tomorrow afternoon right here on 96.1 SOX. Thanks for keeping your socks on.
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15: In 1975, the Rolling Stones kicked off their biggest ever U.S. tour at Louisiana State University. It comprised of 45 shows in 26 cities, and guitarist Ron Wood joined the Stones on tour for the first time, replacing Mick Taylor. In 1983, the Talking Heads put out their fifth studio album, Speaking in Tongues. It featured the single Burning Down the House. In 1987, Whitney Houston put out her second studio album. It featured a bunch of hits, including I Want to Dance with Somebody, Didn't We Almost Have It All, So Emotional, and Where Do Broken Hearts Go? I want to wish a very happy birthday to Alanis Morissette, who's celebrating her 52nd birthday today. I'm Dennis Mitchell, and that's your Sox Classic Calendar for June 1st on 96.1 SOX.

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6: If you're caring for an aging parent, you may feel quite often that you're alone in what you're doing. But you're not. Not by a long shot. According to a new report by the Pew Research Center, 10% of U.S. adults are caring for a parent over age 65. Millions more are caring for a spouse or partner 65 or older. Beyond the sheer numbers, this report, perhaps unsurprisingly, found a major difference in caregiver well-being between men and women. One psychologist we spoke to suggested thinking 5 years in the future and imagining where you are right now. Will you be glad you took something on, or regretful that you didn't? You also need to cut yourself some slack, he said, especially women. Don't try to shoulder all of the burden by yourself. You might need to ask for help before you burn out. You'll be so glad you did. I'm Dr. Sanjay Gupta, helping you live a better life.
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3: 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So why wait? 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
0: 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At 7 is an hour of 70s music with the 70s at 7. 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Nighttime is the right time for 96.1 SOX, the Susquehanna Valley's greatest hits.
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